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0: 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We're a little too grown for some of these parties, man. So we've made something better. 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This ain't your regular sweat on your neighbor event. 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White and khaki. So bring your picnic mat. 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And let the afternoon take care of the rest. 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

0: We're a little too grown for some of these parties, man. 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

0: 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Welcome to the Time Tunnel. Welcome to the Dream Weekend. My name is Rocky to take you all the way through the tunnel, through the Time Tunnel. We all know everything in life with an objective and purpose. We'll always have something like an anthem, a slogan, a name. Welcome to the Time Tunnel, and that's our name. Yeah, and it's Radio City 97FM, where we love life and love music. In the background is our Time Tunnel anthem. Any day, any time, any place, you listen to this, hear this tune, just know somebody somewhere belongs to the Time Tunnel family. 97FM Radio City, welcome to this edition of the Time Tunnel. Once again, my name is Rocky. Good morning, good afternoon, and good evening to everyone tuned in, streaming in from wherever you are. Welcome to the big show. Welcome to the big station. Welcome to the Dream Weekend. The Dream Weekend kicks off every Friday morning, 6 a.m., with my young brother, Selector Timo, with the BPM, that is beat per minute. And it ends on Sunday with the Time Tunnel, the oldie show. We play the classics, the sing-along tunes only. It doesn't matter how many times we play these songs. We don't care. How we play them, we don't care. This is what we do. We take you back in time. Enjoy the oldies just as they ought to be enjoyed. And this Sunday, you know, it's the last Sunday of the month. So, it's the end of month oldies party. Yes, end of month oldies party. Once again, welcome to the Time Tunnel. We are winding up the lunchtime non-stop live mix. We usually kick off with the lunchtime session, that Kamu Kamu, pick and mix music, those classicals, memories. It can be anything. It can be anything, any production, any genre. We play it right here. As long as it's an oldies, it's a classic, just know it will be right here on the Time Tunnel. On 97FM Radio City, where we love life and love music.
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Thank you so much, everyone who's been tuned in all the way from Monday, because we have DJs coming through every day of the week to kill your stress, to give you comfort all through the week, to revive those positive energies. Not positive energy, but energies. Every day of the week, 6 p.m. to 8 p.m., we have the dance floor, jump floor fillers. A DJ comes through from Monday through Friday. Monday, we have Sal DJ. Tuesday, we have DJ Marco. Wednesday, we have Slaughter Ellie. Thursday, we have the Bishop, my wingman, DJ Benon. Then on Friday, we have DJ Mary Jo.

Floor filler on Friday is part of the Dream Weekend, definitely. Well, we have a lineup of DJs all through Friday, all through Saturday, and it ends right here with the time turn of the Oldie Show. My name is Rocky. For those of you who are tuning in for the first time, you are most welcome. Welcome, welcome, welcome, welcome. Banange, all those who've lost their loved ones, our sympathies, condolences to all of you. I've got my brother who lost his mom, and they should be repatriating the body from China. My brother Haj Bujasi Hussein Musoke. Babe Masaka Mumani Aba Musoke Chap Foundation. Mama wa fit atuvu deco Mungu amlamuze chisa. Those of you who are not feeling well, you're on the low side of health, we pray for you and wish you a quick and full recovery. Right here on the time turn, we try to do our best to make sure that we bring back the positive vibe. Let's be happy, enjoy life, and spread the love. Ladies and gentlemen, spread the love. That's what is lacking in each and every atmosphere where there's misunderstanding. Just one thing, love. 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

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Thank you so much, all those who've been tuned in all the way from 12 p.m. Yes, this is when the time channel kicks off. 12 p.m. East African Standard Time till late Sunday night, Sunday evening. Taking you back in time, and today's edition is the end of month oldies party. Next month, that last Sunday of the month, ladies and gentlemen, last Sunday of the month, will be at the Old Timers Restaurant, Bar and Grill in Nakawa Ntinda. We'll be broadcasting live on the 30th of August 2026. Our host, DJ Frank, will be there. We'll be ready to meet and greet, wine and dance away. Yes, as I said, we are just winding up the lunchtime session and the lunchtime non-stop live mix combined. I hope you've enjoyed it. My brother Frankie Wole, DJ Frankie. To meet the new your name, Mwetegede. Mwetegede. Frank is on. Looking forward to that visit right here in 97 FM Radio City. Oh, yeah, to say image sounds. What image sounds? It's always a pleasure having DJs come through the legends. Who else is there? Alberto. But you know them. They'll be coming through one by one. It'll be a lovely, lovely, lovely, lovely time to have them in. Once again, our ambassadors are all streaming in. Tutanikira wa Ghana Accra. Ne Daktari Accra. Ali. Ali. What's that place with gold? Rockipedia, our ambassador in Ghana. Mr. Moses Serugo, thank you so much for streaming in. My brother Alfred Sengendo and family, the Nigerian family and ambassador. Twenzanyo Tweyanzege. Made in Serugo Sebuliba, all the way in the United Kingdom. Jali nyo, edaya tuchikiri demwa. Frigo. Musemadongo, semadongo. Endongo, semadongo. Nalongo Sylvia Chiwana in California. 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Davidanyo Mami Ronnie. And the Katongole family, all in Massachusetts.

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Andrew Appeal in Dubai.

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Yeah, who doesn't love their anthem? 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Abebusoga, chitibwacha busoga gabachiyimba, baba in the anthem. Nafe, natuimbe, uruimba regwanga, tuba in the anthem.

97FM Radio City is the time to know. Taking, I won't be taking on any calls. Sawa, you didn't know your Kwanjula for sure. Just to introduce the show to you, just to make sure it's not AI. AI, yes. Mebo Mugalu, although in the United Kingdom, thank you so much. Or, you know, OG Wangi. I'll be coming here when I'm at the Budo Junior School. But to me, Denyo. My sister Farida in Kawempe, thank you so much for tuning in. Much love. Happy Sunday to all of you. Ambassador Banang Mwina Mwina Tweyanzi. Thank you so much. The Elgon Ambassador, my brother Simon Peter Watch. Abi namisin Babalibatia Banda Bide Nyo. Simon Peter Watch, thank you so much for streaming.

Mary saw the whale in Kumbuzi in Jinja. Thank you so much for tuning in and loving the show. Greetings going out to, you're sending greetings to Monica and Val. And not forgetting my brother Danny, who's also tuned in. My brother in Entebbe, Christopher Chris, he's been on all the way. Our ambassador in Philadelphia, Raymond Mutevi, Sebon Klamasizanyo. Thanks so much for tuning in, and with each and everyone you tuned in with, Raymond Mutevi in Philadelphia.

Yes, and abe nabingo batumbide nyo mwebali kuuliriza. 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Batumbide nyo. Jinja Mbale, Arua, Gulu, Lira Apache, Averwe, Rumbatumide Nyo, Mwebali Kubera Kukunchenda Musambu, Radio City, Radio Chibuga. My brother in Canada. Montreal is booming and streaming in. My brother Drogba, big fan of the Time Tunnel. Tyson in Boston as well, streaming in. I hope you did miss out on your song. I played it earlier. Beautiful songs you had there. I only played two. Kabalans ninga manja kakuba. This weekend. Remember, it's the Time Tunnel. End of month, all these party edition. Right here, 97 FM, Radio City. The next edition, which is next month, will be on the 30th of August, and it will be streaming live, broadcasting live all the way in Ntinda. We'll be away. We'll be outside broadcasting at its very best at the Old Timers Restaurant, Bar and Grill. Don't miss out on that Time Tunnel experience. Outside broadcasting at its very best. Muganda wange ntumide nyo afande Rogers Nsereko nkwagala nyo. We amponyeza. Sijja byogera. Not forgetting my brother afande Ochan. Oyo afande Ochan, top security supervisor police, Uganda police. Oyo aliyawo ku taliyawo ali ku parliament. Budi ali ku parliament MP. Whatever you do at the parliament, whatever department you're in, move. Tulabire nyo, your big fan of the, since when? Since 2010? Maybe 2011? Afando Chan, parliament. Sawa yangi yakutubira mbuza yobu dachika butono. And we head straight into the Time to Non Stop Live Mix. And this time, it's the end of month oldies party. We are just playing party music all the way.

Greetings all the way from, coming in from Chanja, actually going out to the Chanja family. Our big representatives, Bernard and Anne. Not forgetting the little one, our angel Vinny. Greetings going out to Vinny. Hi, Vinny.

My Wingman on X, we have Derek Senoga. Thank you so much. Remember, our X space handle or Twitter handle is at 97 FM Radio City. We've got Derek Senoga right there. And everyone who's on X, much love to you. Not forgetting the man himself, Emma Mwaka.

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If you're tuned in for the first time, this is an oldie show that comes to you every Sunday, 12 p.m. till late Sunday night, Sunday evening. My name is Rocky, and it's an oldie show playing only the oldies, the classics that we loved and still love to dance to and listen to, that bring back the great memories.

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This is a big fans of the time tano. Osikol Steven, big fan of the time tano. And Radio City. Auntie Sarah inabingo kutumidenyo. 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People's Defense Forces. 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My brother Iga Joffrey Kanyanya. Well, we've already put it 97 FM Radio City.

Yeah, Mami Kawo, yeah, that was so great, Avida. Nava Freedom's Properties in Natete. Abo Panangi. Bevali Nyo, Bevali Dala, Biona Vakola. Our Freedom's Properties. How can I forget Coach Abdul and the Green Hill Academies? Chibuli. 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Yes, I've got just a minute before we go in for a short commercial break. After the commercial break, we are going straight into the non-stop live mix. Remember, today's edition is the end of month oldies party. So sit back. Don't even sit back. Just get up. Remove those dancing. No more dancing shoes for the time tunnel. For dancing shoes to as you go back. Not forgetting my brother and family and his family, John Paul Kasule. Nakanyike Ruth, what's the place in Biafula? Biafula. Now to meet Denyo. Rashid Miro. I think. Akena Alan in Gulu, always tuned in. Thank you so much. Not forgetting Tabu Julius in Kisasi. I thank God for my memory. I've remembered a few rare names that I usually mention on air. Msawu Jone Mukono Kutumidenyo Salongo kwa kakande Nama Ujolo Kutumidenyo Kansu Ken Komegwa no. For those of you who Ndakumongira, remember, I'll leave you with our studio lines, which are 0703 979797 or 0786 979797. So before we say goodbye to July and goodbye to today's time tunnel, I'll be taking on your calls on those numbers, 0703 979797 or 0786 979797. Remember, 30th August we'll be broadcasting live at the Old Timers Restaurant Bar and Grill, the Time Tunnel Experience at the Old Timers Restaurant Bar and Grill, Nakawa Ntinda, Kampala, Uganda. Budi John Sembia, you're my favorite people, my favorite family. The Time Tunnel family. 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Hey, Irene Nagawa, Oyoye, Ambassador of Fawe, Karina Bidi. Not forgetting Augustine Sekaita, Muchigo, Ambassador of Fe. Abobedi Rani, Balinga, Uganda, and Rwanda. Haji Brain Power Gutumidenyo Hajat Nasru Madina Bamama Bafe Tulina Mama Rachel in Entebbe Tulina Mama Fiona, all tuned in. Engineer Sarah Birunji. Sarah, you requested for a coffee song. Nerulio Rasilva Chagulani. Run next weekend if you don't mind.
Josh, my brother, how are you doing? I hope you're enjoying the show. I know you are. All saloons that are tuned in, we've got our brother running a saloon and enjoying the show. Han Saloon in Ntinda, Mystic Saloon, Balam Sizanyo, Victoria Saloon in Chanja. Is it Chanja? Yes, it should be. We've got supermarkets. We've got Friends Supermarket enjoying the show. 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All tuned in.

Captain Ruga, thank you so much for tuning in and enjoying the show. And everyone on the platform, once again, I'll be back. Before we close today's time tunnel. Ambassador Fungo as well, our ambassador in Mbale. Not forgetting Mr. Obote in the industrial area in Mbale as well. Kali, with those few words and mentions, thank you so much. Once again, it's 97 FM Radio City. My name is Rocky and it's the time to know. Welcome to the end of month oldies party. Abomichi now we are well represented by Suga Dixon. Kutumindenyo. Disuke liyao. Diego Mojiveram. Wamala Nicholas Kansanga to meet Denyo. My brother Julius T and T. MC Russia. Nebo Lina Bobona.

Kali, as I usually do it, we need to end these songs. The ending, I can assure you, there's something special this guy is throwing there. You need to have that sharp ear, keen interest in each and every. Do re mi fa sol la ti do. What are those? Every note. These guys didn't have to master the G major, B flat, G major, B G. When you listen, then you get to know Alimu C, Alimu D, Alimu F. So the end is always very, very important as far as African music is concerned. And for those who are tuned in for the first time, when you get to the African session, you just know we are ending one session and beginning.

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0: 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Welcome, welcome, and it's been a wonderful time being with you all the way from 12 p.m. East African Standard Time. It's been the time tunnel, part of the Dream Weekend. The time tunnel comes to every Sunday, 12 p.m. till late Sunday afternoon, Sunday evening, Sunday night. Today's edition, as you know, for those of you who've been around and you've been with us, it's been the end of month oldies party. Yes, we play the music. Party-wise, party-ways, party-everything. The mixing. Chantal, déconcentre-moi. Selection is nothing but the music we used to dance to way back in time. Those of you who remember Tropicana 110. Déconcentre-moi. Club pulsations. Vibrations. There was a club in Chiraka. What was that club called? Panagi. Hey, that Chiraka club. Hey, Nebristo. Club Ingenois. Chantal. Club Silk, Silk Royal, Oxygen. Ah, Banakampala Mukubi and Dongo. They'll follow it anywhere and yes. 97 FM Radio City, once again, welcome to the time tunnel. My name is Rocky and I'll be taking on your calls on 0703-979797 or 0786-979797. Thank you so much, all those who've been streaming with us all the way. Yes, all through the week. Remember, all through the week, we have programs running from morning to evening. But most of all, we have the jam floor fillers. We have DJs coming through every day of the week, 6 p.m. till late 8 p.m. East African Standard Time. Don't miss out on that. Tomorrow or today, we'll have Sal DJ, 6 p.m. to 8 p.m. Solomon Okello, all the way in Germany. Thank you so much for streaming in, my brother. Thanks so much for enjoying the show. My brother Alan Samatimba, all the way in Colorado, Denver. Thank you so much for enjoying the show. It's been a while. Yes, we are well. I hope you're doing well as well. James Kagali, Awoku Mariam Boda Boda Stage. Uwevali Kuwirako, Nakuvanti Onyuka Nero Rocky. I'll be hearing from the Rocky Owls. Maybe Guru Bia Time Tano. Sawa yeyo. Bananga, once you call in, make sure you're very brief, because I'm going to take on very few calls, so I have a limited time for calls today. Julius Katimba group and everyone tuned in, thank you so much for loving the show. Thanks so much for tuning in. Where's my brother Paul Lukwago? Uncle Henry streaming in those alibusia nayo kwali nyo streaming in sebo tukutumide nyo uweva likuvera ku. Christopher Kamamba, sebo nawe kutumide nyo wanu mganda wange. Luzira, that Luzira Mutungo. Not forgetting my brother Ken Ding Dong. I know you are tuned in. So I'll be taking on your calls, 0703-979797 or 0786-979797. Who's my first lucky caller? Radio City, hello.
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0: 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Thanks so cool, Lisa. kali se bona urikuririza ndakutambula kasubira tuse
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0: Brilliant. And your Sonic. Kulika yonyo ate wiki nunji. Amina. Yes, welcome to the Oldie Show, ladies and gentlemen. If you're tuned in for the first time or streaming in for the first time, this is 97FM Radio City, where we love life and love music.
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0: And every Sunday we take you back in time, 12 p.m. till late Sunday evening. We take you back in time with the Oldie Show. Radio City, hello.
1: Hello.
0: Yes, please.
1: Hello, Rocky.
0: Hello. Welcome to the time tunnel.
1: Thank you.
0: Who am I speaking to? Where are you calling from? Sorry.
1: Hello, I'm Sarah Ali.
0: you sound so how can I call it? It's an oxymoron of a voice.
1: I have been under the weather this week.
0: Oh, sorry about that. I almost guessed right. Okay,
1: but I'm coming up bit by bit.
0: Bambi, we thank God for that. What is it? I hope it's not the flu or malaria, but just something.
1: No. I think it's fatigue, and
0: I kind of thought so. We are all going through that wave, but what can we do? Yeah. We've got to hang in there. But again, my brother, we need you alive and get time to rest.
1: I'll try to keep myself.
0: Yes. Yes, sir.
1: Omusanjawe masako, your driver was for you. Manyuaki takisabuga ya kironyo.
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0: 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My brother Harrison to see me. Oh, you Ali Boston. Moses Bashija. We've got Hubbard in Arizona. Bonakwe Valley. 0703 97 97 97 or 0786 97 97 97. Ready City, hello.
1: Good afternoon.
0: Good afternoon. Hey, good evening. Good morning.
1: Good morning,
0: bro. Yes, who am I speaking to?
1: Bernard speaking.
0: Hey, hello. Long time.
1: It's been long.
0: Welcome, welcome, welcome. Are you in Kampala or your sword en route to Samba
1: and Congo called Vura, our side.
0: What is it called? What's the place called?
1: Vura border.
0: Good to hear from you, my brother. How have you been?
1: Not so bad.
0: Thank you.
1: Just pushing on.
0: Thank you. Let's keep pushing on. You're most welcome. Thanks for tuning in and thanks for calling in as well.
1: Thank you so much.
0: You've been quiet. We've been missing you. As much as I don't poke you, just know you're in my mind.
1: There is some stuff that went through. We just moved on with life.
0: And I don't think since the passing of Mom we've heard from you, Bambi.
1: Come again?
0: Since the passing of our loved one, we've never heard from you. So
1: we've never had any chance.
0: Yes, our love and comfort going out to you.
1: Thank you.
0: And the family, yes.
1: Thank you. Been here enjoying. Thank you so much.
0: You're most welcome.
1: Enjoyed all day.
0: You're most welcome. Thank you.
1: Greetings
0: for
1: listening. The whole family.
0: They are all on. They must be happy.
1: They are all on, I know.
0: Yes.
1: Because I've also been online as well. Let me give another chance also to go through.
0: Okay. Thank you so much, Bernard. And take care. Have a blessed week.
1: Thank you too.
0: And a blessed new month. 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
0: Yeah. 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All right, then take care.
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0: All right, bye.
1: All right.
0: That was Bernard all the way from Congo. Wishing you luck and blessings.
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0: 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Greetings going out to my brother and his family in West. No. In the. Banage. In the Midlands. Midlands, that is Prince Kosei. Although in Senegal, Prince Kosei and family. Not forgetting Harriet Nancy as well in the Midlands. My sister Rachel Namutevi. My brother Gaston in Cairo. Tony Kagwa in Crowley. Michael Roberts in Crowley. My brother in Brixton, Albert. Taking on my last three lucky callers. Radio City, hello.
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0: Hello, sir.
3: This is Pius.
0: Pius?
3: Yes, Afande Pius.
0: Hey, Afande Pius, welcome to the Time Tunnel. It's been a while. What day could you do?
3: I'm telling you, please, guys, let's be brave so that others also get.
0: Buliomu na mukisa gwe take advantage of that.
3: Chechito. Online we walo kuyonje nsi ya.
0: Kale sebo.
3: Online roki buliwoita. 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
3: Exactly.
0: Yes. So Pius, welcome to the time tunnel.
3: Thank you, my brother. Let me be brief.
0: Yes, go ahead. Okay.
3: Not forgetting my director, the Councillor Simon Nsubuga.
0: Okay.
3: And General Manager.
0: Bambi, Munda bide nyo.
3: Yeah.
0: I hope it's always tuned in, is it?
3: Yeah, yes.
0: That's nice. Good to. Thanks okay, for calling please. In.
3: My General Manager wange, Namirembe, Maria, Divine, Mike, all the workers.
0: Okay, thank you.
3: Good night, Rocky.
0: Good night, have a blessed week and have a blessed month coming ahead.
3: Thank you.
0: All right, take care. Bye. Radio City, hello.
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4: Don't cry for me, Argentina.
0: The winner takes it all.
4: They don't play the final. They win the final. But it was the final. Mama Africa, Josh, Julius Kianti, Mama Constantine, Kasiso, Frogman, Yo Cham Ganda, Wakori, Frunji. 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
0: Love music. With that call from Babaluku, let me take my last lucky caller.
5: Yes, hello.
0: Hello, sir.
5: Rocky, good evening, man.
0: Good evening to you. Who am I speaking to and where are you calling from?
5: You're speaking to Muzung Nelson from Chiwuli.
0: Hey, hello, my brother. Welcome to the time tunnel.
5: Thank you, thank you.
0: Are you still awake?
5: Of course, you know.
0: Oh, you don't have early morning X, Y, and Z?
5: Nah, though I have it, I don't have to leave when Rock is still around.
0: Oh, how lovely, how lovely. Thank you so much.
5: And thanks for playing my song, Autoroute.
0: Autoroute, yes.
5: I remember I requested it sometime back. It was this last weekend, yes, but one.
0: The other weekend.
5: Yeah.
0: Almost at the same time, yes?
5: Yeah.
0: Yes. So I'm glad it came through.
5: So let me just reach out to my people.
0: Okay, go ahead.
5: My brother Wakwaro Nicholas. He is always.
0: Now, who have you left? Who's in Bitoma now?
5: No, I'm in Chiwuli, but my home district is Bitoma.
0: I mean, yes. So who's there now?
5: Yeah.
0: Who's there? Who's listening in from there?
5: My brother, I know Mishan Everest.
0: Okay, send them greetings.
5: And lastly, all the time tunnel listeners.
0: Thank you so much. Thank you.
5: They should keep it 97 FM Radio City.
0: There you go. Where we love life and love music.
5: And we love music.
0: I'm glad you're my last lucky caller.
5: Okay. Have a good night, DJ Rocky.
0: You too.
5: And always say hello to me here in Chiwuli Green Zone.
0: You go by which names? You know some people.
5: Nelson Muzungu.
0: Nelson Muzungu.
5: Yes.
0: Okay. Why do
5: a very good night.
0: Muzungu. Why Muzungu? Are you light skinned or what?
5: Yeah, my father's name.
0: Hey, really?
5: Yeah.
0: That's interesting.
5: Okay.
0: That's interesting. Okay. Greetings to everyone, friends and family, okay?
5: Okay, sir.
0: Have a blessed week and the blessed month coming.
5: Amina, you too.
0: All right, take care. Bye.
5: Take care, bye.

call from Nelson Muzungu. Muzungu, Muzungu. Thank you so much for calling in. And everyone from Itoma, our love and greetings. Kasese. People in Kilembe, that primary school, something, Kilembe Preparatory or something. OBs and OGs of my brother Frogman. Kilembe, I think it's Kilembe Preparatory School. So ladies and gentlemen, remember next month, last stand of the month, will be at the Old Timers for the Time Turn Experience, 30th August. Outside broadcasting at its very best. We shall meet and greet each other, enjoy the oldies, eat and dine and wine.

Yes, the song in the background is by Emperor Bakuba. This is Pepe Kale. Yes, and it's Roger Miller. It was a tribute to the Cameroonian team that almost kicked out England. But you know, before VAR, we had the technical other gimmicks that eliminated African teams. I can assure you, England was on the way out. Italia 90. So all those names are Roger Miller. Yes, Roger Miller was I think the oldest then. What, 40? How old was Thomas Nkono? Thomas Nkono was one of the best goalkeepers in the world. He must have been the best after Schumacher. Thomas Nkono, brilliant goalkeeping. I'm not sure whether he was the goalkeeper of that World Cup of 90. But anyway, those names mentioned in the song are part of the best 11 of the team. Makanaki. We had Kunde, Roger Miller, Mfede. Man, those guys were solid. So I'm signing out, ladies and gentlemen, and before we really go back to our normal transmission, thank you so much once again for being a part of the Dream Weekend. Remember, the Dream Weekend kicks off every Friday morning, 6 a.m. with Selector Timo and the BPM, that is beat per minute, with the Breakfast in the City crew. All through Friday, we have a DJ coming through every quarter of an hour almost. I actually wanted to say every 3 to 4 hours we have a DJ coming through. All through Friday, Saturday, then Sunday. Sunday is the oldies day, oldies show, the time to know. My name is Rocky, I'm signing out, and I usually leave you with a classic. This time coming in, for those of you who love opera music. You know, there's classical opera, jazz, music, mungi. So I'll leave you with one of my

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Tomorrow is always a bitter day. 97 FM Radio City. 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

I know I don't have a job. It's hard being a man, but it's no excuse. I just want you to stay. Hold on.